0: Vegas. And expect slow flow as 215 North at the Sahara off-ramp. That's on the Western Beltway. And 15 North at Flamingo. Now you're up to date with on-time traffic.
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But don't worry, set your presets to Hot 975, the most winning, along with today's hottest music and the best throwbacks. It all starts September 1st.

0: 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It's traffic time. 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
2: Look for reduced speeds past the downtown Spaghetti Bowl on Interstate 11 northbound. That's at Southern Rancho. Delays on that transition as you merge from 15 north to go 11 south downtown. Got a road hazard. That's 15 northbound at mile marker 26. And you're backed up eastbound Galleria at Border Highway and northbound Lamb at Sahara. Now you're up to date with on-time traffic.
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Chris Brown, Usher, you know you want to be there. You don't want to be the one that miss out on this, all right? 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

0: 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It's traffic time. 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
2: Expect heavy volumes right now. Westbound Sahara at Industrial. Southbound Paradise at Harmon. Got a stalled vehicle there on the shoulder. That's 15 south north of Blue Diamond Road. The traffic cam sees some slow flows. 11 north at Southern Rancho. And expect reduced speeds on the Western Beltway. That's 215 north at Town Center. Now you're up to date with on-time traffic.
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3: Raider fans are breathing a sigh of relief after getting positive news on running back Ashton Jeanty after he was helped from the practice field this weekend. The injury he sustained looks to be nothing more than a sprained ankle and shouldn't keep him on the sidelines for too long. The Raiders wrap up their preseason schedule this week when they host the San Francisco 49ers on Thursday. A local baseball team continues to advance in the Little League World Series. Paseo Verde from Henderson blanked Soundview from Tacoma, Washington 5-0 yesterday in Williamsport, Pennsylvania. Next up for Paseo Verde, the Midwest Region Champions from Iowa. The two teams will meet on Wednesday. The winner advances to the U.S. Championship game. The Las Vegas Aces beat the Tempo in Toronto yesterday, final score 88-78. Despite there only being 5 games left in the regular season, it's going to take a full month to get those games in.
1: The Vegas Sports Report, brought to you by
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0: Yeah. 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Sorry, Miss Jackson. Jackson. But shorty, I gotta see ready for some action.
1: 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I mean, the throwbacks. But you can't get Chris Brown and Usher tickets here. 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
4: A local baseball team continues to advance in the Little League World Series. Paseo Verde from Henderson blanked Soundview from Tacoma, Washington 5-0 yesterday in Williamsport, Pennsylvania. Next up for Paseo Verde, the Midwest Region Champions from Iowa. The two teams will meet on Wednesday. The winner advances to the U.S. Championship game. Raider fans are breathing a sigh of relief after getting positive news on running back Ashton Jeanty after he was helped from the practice field this weekend. The injury he sustained looks to be nothing more than a sprained ankle and shouldn't keep him on the sidelines for too long. The Raiders wrap up their preseason schedule this week when they host the San Francisco 49ers on Thursday. The Las Vegas Aces beat the Tempo in Toronto yesterday, final score 88-78. Despite there only being five games left in the regular season, it's going to take a full month to get those games in.
1: The Vegas Sports Report, brought to you by
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2: 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What's up, y'all? 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

0: I know y'all love these throwbacks, but I know y'all love these sold-out Chris Brown and Usher tickets. All you got to do right now is just touch the button, go to Hot 97.5, and be caller 19 when you hear the cue. You know Mike P got you.
1: 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Hey, I got this new dance for y'all called the Soulja Boy. 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

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Coming up tomorrow at 6 a.m., only right here on 106.9 The Bomb. 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

0: 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What's up? 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I'll have your favorite throwbacks over there. 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

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You don't want to be the one that miss out on this, all right? 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

are you tripping? Did you miss the liftoff show this morning? 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

Vegas. You want sold out Chris Brown and Usher tickets? Well, you gotta flip the switch. It's K Classic from the afternoon drive, 3 to 7. Come ride with your girl.

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4: A local baseball team continues to advance in the Little League World Series. Paseo Verde from Henderson blanked Soundview from Tacoma, Washington 5-0 yesterday in Williamsport, Pennsylvania. Next up for Paseo Verde, the Midwest Region Champions from Iowa. The two teams will meet on Wednesday. The winner advances to the U.S. Championship game. Raider fans are breathing a sigh of relief after getting positive news on running back Ashton Jeanty after he was helped from the practice field this weekend. The injury he sustained looks to be nothing more than a sprained ankle and shouldn't keep him on the sidelines for too long. The Raiders wrap up their preseason schedule this week when they host the San Francisco 49ers on Thursday. The Las Vegas Aces beat the tempo in Toronto yesterday, final score 88-78. Despite there only being 5 games left in the regular season, it's going to take a full month to get those games in.
1: The Vegas Sports Report, brought to you by
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What's up? 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I'll have your favorite throwbacks over there. 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

Chris Brown, Usher. You know you want to be there. 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

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All you got to do right now is just touch the button, go to Hot 97.5, and be caller 19 when you hear the cue. You know Mike P got you.

0: I know y'all love these throwbacks, but I know y'all love these sold-out Chris Brown and Usher tickets. All you got to do right now is just touch the button, go to Hot 97.5, and be caller 19 when you hear the cue. You know Mike P got you.
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Vegas. 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

baby. 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

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It's serious. 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

I know y'all love these throwbacks, but I know y'all love these sold-out Chris Brown and Usher tickets. All you got to do right now is just touch the button, go to Hot 97.5, and be caller 19 when you hear the cue. You know Mike P. got you. Yeah.

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You know we got them sold out Chris Brown and Usher tickets. All you got to do is flip that switch right now to Hot 97.5. You know your boy Mike P.

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You know you want to be there. 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

0: 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It's traffic time. 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
2: Freeways are in good shape to start the Tuesday morning drive in with no accidents to report on the highways. Got a Summerlin accident, though, on the surface streets, intersection of Charleston and Rampart. And you've got lane shifts on Las Vegas Boulevard. Both directions of the strip are sharing the same side at Flamingo, the northbound side. Southbound is restricted there. This report is brought to you by Meineke Car Care Centers. I'm Mark Thomas with your on-time traffic.
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3: It's a waiting game in Williamsport, Pennsylvania right now as Henderson-based Paseo Verde Little League Baseball team set to take on the Midwest champions from Ohio tomorrow. First pitch at noon our time and will be streamed on the ESPN app. The winner advances to the U.S. Championship game. On the full-size diamonds, the Las Vegas Aviators open a six-game homestand at Las Vegas Ballpark tonight. They'll take on the Sugar Land Space Cowboys. The Athletics can thank the Colorado Rockies' seven-game losing skid for getting them out of Major League Baseball's cellar. The A's are playing host to the Minnesota Twins through tomorrow in Sacramento. It's a final week for Las Vegas Raiders hopefuls to make the team. After Thursday's final preseason game against the San Francisco 49ers, the coaching staff will get to work to trim the roster to a maximum of 53 players. Running back Ashton Jeanty sat out of yesterday's practice nursing a sprained ankle.
1: The Vegas Sports Report, brought to you by
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1: 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I gotta keep it hood. 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

0: 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It's traffic time. It's the 106.9 The Bomb Traffic Report. 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
2: Morning commute is underway in really not too bad a shape, actually. No accidents on the freeways. Downtown Las Vegas area, though, got a stalled vehicle on I-11 northbound at Las Vegas Boulevard. That's on the right shoulder. Wrapping up an earlier accident on the Summerlin streets at Charleston and Rampart. And lanes are closed on the strip at Flamingo. Ongoing roadwork has the southbound side of Las Vegas Boulevard shifted over to the northbound side of the strip, so both directions are sharing the road at Flamingo at Las Vegas Boulevard. This report is brought to you by Meineke Car Care Centers. I'm Mark Thomas with your on-time traffic.
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Brown tickets. 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

I know y'all love these throwbacks, but I know y'all love these sold-out Chris Brown and Usher tickets. All you got to do right now is just touch the button, go to Hot 97.5, and be caller 19 when you hear the cue. You know Mike P. got you.

0: 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It's traffic time. 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
2: Pretty uneventful start to the drive-in this morning. That's good news. No accidents on our freeways. You come in from North Las Vegas, 15 southbound near Cheyenne. Reports of a stalled vehicle there on the right shoulder. Still have lanes closed on Las Vegas Boulevard at Flamingo. The southbound lanes are closed off because of ongoing road work there. So you're moved over to the northbound side. So both sides of Las Vegas Boulevard are sharing the northbound side at Flamingo. 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I'm Mark Thomas with your on-time traffic.
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4: It's a final week for Las Vegas Raiders hopefuls to make the team. After Thursday's final preseason game against the San Francisco 49ers, the coaching staff will get to work to trim the roster to a maximum of 53 players. Running back Ashton Jeanty sat out of yesterday's practice nursing a sprained ankle. It's a waiting game in Williamsport, Pennsylvania right now as Henderson-based Paseo Verde Little League Baseball team set to take on the Midwest champions from Ohio tomorrow. First pitch at noon our time and will be streamed on the ESPN app. The winner advances to the U.S. Championship game. On the full-size diamonds, the Las Vegas Aviators open a six-game homestand at Las Vegas Ballpark tonight. They'll take on the Sugar Land Space Cowboys. The Athletics can thank the Colorado Rockies' seven-game losing skid for getting them out of Major League Baseball's cellar. The A's are playing host to the Minnesota Twins through tomorrow in Sacramento.
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2: First mishap of the morning on the freeways. An accident on the south end of the resort corridor is on the northbound side of 15 at Tropicana, and that's the cause of the braking. It starts back at Russell, 15 northbound at Trop again. In Henderson, the on-ramp to get onto 215 westbound from Gibson is being cleared of an accident, and also a new Summerlin wreck on Town Center Drive northbound right at the entrance to Summerlin Parkway. That's Town Center Drive northbound at Summerlin Parkway. Right lane is blocked. 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I'm Mark Thomas with your on-time traffic.
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0: 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It's traffic time. It's the 106.9 The Bomb Traffic Report. 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
2: Cleanup continues on a pair of accidents on the freeway. South end of the Resort Corridor, 15 northbound at Tropicana. As you leave Henderson on the east side of the valley, I-11 northbound at Russell Road, that's on the left shoulder. The Gibson on-ramp to get onto 215 westbound in Henderson is still a slow merge. You've got the right lane blocked at the end of the on-ramp coming from Gibson to get onto 215 westbound. On the west side streets, injury accident, Flamingo eastbound at 215. That's blocking the right lane. 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I'm Mark Thomas with your on-time traffic.
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4: It's a waiting game in Williamsport, Pennsylvania right now as Henderson-based Paseo Verde Little League Baseball team set to take on the Midwest champions from Ohio tomorrow. First pitch at noon our time and will be streamed on the ESPN app. The winner advances to the U.S. Championship game. On the full-size diamonds, the Las Vegas Aviators open a six-game homestand at Las Vegas Ballpark tonight. They'll take on the Sugar Land Space Cowboys. The Athletics can thank the Colorado Rockies' seven-game losing skid for getting them out of Major League Baseball's cellar. The A's are playing host to the Minnesota Twins through tomorrow in Sacramento. It's a final week for Las Vegas Raiders hopefuls to make the team. After Thursday's final preseason game against the San Francisco 49ers, the coaching staff will get to work to trim the roster to a maximum of 53 players. Running back Ashton Jeanty sat out of yesterday's practice nursing a sprained ankle.
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Chris Brown, Usher. 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You don't want to be the one that miss out on this, all right? 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

Vegas. What's up? It's D-Money from your night show. You can catch me 7 to midnight on your sister station, Hot 97.5. I'll have your favorite throwbacks over there. Plus, you know we got the most Chris Brown and Usher tickets in the city. 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
3: It's a final week for Las Vegas Raiders hopefuls to make the team. After Thursday's final preseason game against the San Francisco 49ers, the coaching staff will get to work to trim the roster to a maximum of 53 players. Running back Ashton Jeanty sat out of yesterday's practice nursing a sprained ankle. It's a waiting game in Williamsport, Pennsylvania right now as Henderson-based Paseo Verde Little League Baseball team set to take on the Midwest champions from Ohio tomorrow. First pitch at noon our time and will be streamed on the ESPN app. The winner advances to the U.S. Championship game. On the full-size diamonds, the Las Vegas Aviators open a six-game homestand at Las Vegas Ballpark tonight. They'll take on the Sugar Land Space Cowboys. The Athletics can thank the Colorado Rockies' seven-game losing skid for getting them out of Major League Baseball's cellar. The A's are playing host to the Minnesota Twins through tomorrow in Sacramento.
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8: 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On the full-size diamonds, the Las Vegas Aviators open a six-game homestand at Las Vegas Ballpark tonight. They'll take on the Sugar Land Space Cowboys. The Athletics can thank the Colorado Rockies' seven-game losing skid for getting them out of Major League Baseball's cellar. The A's are playing host to the Minnesota Twins through tomorrow in Sacramento. It's a final week for Las Vegas Raiders hopefuls to make the team. After Thursday's final preseason game against the San Francisco 49ers, the coaching staff will get to work to trim the roster to a maximum of 53 players. Running back Ashton Jeanty sat out of yesterday's practice nursing a sprained ankle.
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You can catch me 7 to midnight on your sister station, Hot 97.5. I'll have your favorite throwbacks over there. Plus, you know we got the most Chris Brown and Usher tickets in the city. 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

I know y'all love these throwbacks, but I know y'all love these sold-out Chris Brown and Usher tickets. All you got to do right now is just touch the button, go to Hot 97.5, and be caller 19 when you hear the cue. 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

Chris Brown, Usher. 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

0: know you want to go to the concert that everybody's going to be talking about. Chris Brown, Usher, you know you want to be there. 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
3: It's a waiting game in Williamsport, Pennsylvania right now as Henderson-based Paseo Verde Little League baseball team set to take on the Midwest champions from Ohio tomorrow. First pitch at noon our time and will be streamed on the ESPN app. The winner advances to the U.S. championship game. On the full-size diamonds, the Las Vegas Aviators open a 6-game homestand at Las Vegas Ballpark tonight. They'll take on the Sugar Land Space Cowboys. The Athletics can thank the Colorado Rockies' 7-game losing skid for getting them out of Major League Baseball's cellar. The A's are playing host to the Minnesota Twins through tomorrow in Sacramento. It's a final week for Las Vegas Raiders hopefuls to make the team. After Thursday's final preseason game against the San Francisco 49ers, the coaching staff will get to work to trim the roster to a maximum of 53 players. Running back Ashton Jeanty sat out of yesterday's practice nursing a sprained ankle.
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0: 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You know we got them sold out Chris Brown and Usher tickets. All you got to do is flip that switch right now to Hot 97.5. You know your boy Mike P got you.
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It's K Classic from the Afternoon Drive, 3 to 7. 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
3: It's a final week for Las Vegas Raiders hopefuls to make the team. After Thursday's final preseason game against the San Francisco 49ers, the coaching staff will get to work to trim the roster to a maximum of 53 players. Running back Ashton Jeanty sat out of yesterday's practice nursing a sprained ankle. It's a waiting game in Williamsport, Pennsylvania right now as Henderson-based Paseo Verde Little League baseball team set to take on the Midwest champions from Ohio tomorrow. First pitch at noon our time and will be streamed on the ESPN app. The winner advances to the U.S. championship game. On the full-size diamonds, the Las Vegas Aviators open a six-game homestand at Las Vegas Ballpark tonight. They'll take on the Sugar Land Space Cowboys. The Athletics can thank the Colorado Rockies' seven-game losing skid for getting them out of Major League Baseball's cellar. The A's are playing host to the Minnesota Twins through tomorrow in Sacramento.
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1: You! 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
1: I know y'all love these throwbacks, but I know y'all love these sold-out Chris Brown and Usher tickets. All you got to do right now is just touch the button, go to Hot 97.5, and be caller 19 when you hear the cue. You know Mike P. got you.

0: Vegas. What's up? It's D-Money from your night show. 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
3: It's a waiting game in Williamsport, Pennsylvania right now as Henderson-based Paseo Verde Little League baseball team set to take on the Midwest champions from Ohio tomorrow. First pitch at noon our time and will be streamed on the ESPN app. The winner advances to the U.S. championship game. On the full-size diamonds, the Las Vegas Aviators open a six-game homestand at Las Vegas Ballpark tonight. They'll take on the Sugar Land Space Cowboys. The Athletics can thank the Colorado Rockies' seven-game losing skid for getting them out of Major League Baseball's cellar. The A's are playing host to the Minnesota Twins through tomorrow in Sacramento. It's a final week for Las Vegas Raiders hopefuls to make the team. After Thursday's final preseason game against the San Francisco 49ers, the coaching staff will get to work to trim the roster to a maximum of 53 players. Running back Ashton Jeanty sat out of yesterday's practice nursing a sprained ankle.
1: The Vegas Sports Report, brought to you by
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1: 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But don't worry. 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It all starts September 1st.
2: Hello? Jackson here. Yeah, what? You found Manuel Noriega? In the Philippines? He has a mansion? Okay, we're on it.

0: 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It's traffic time. 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
2: Watch for an injury accident on the Interstate 15 northbound freeway on-ramp at Sahara. You're really clogged up there. Look out for an incident in North Las Vegas, 15 northbound at Craig. Some right shoulder activity, 11 south at Casino Center, and heavy congestion downtown on that transition, merging from 15 north to go 11 south. Now you're up to date with on-time traffic.
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2: Got an injury accident, Interstate 15 northbound. That's at the Sahara on-ramp. A crash 11 southbound at Casino Center downtown. Some right shoulder activity on the Western Beltway, 215 south at the Sunset off-ramp. Expect some slow flows, 215 north at Sahara. And some debris on the freeway. That's 11 southbound at Summerlin Parkway. Now you're up to date with on-time traffic.
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4: It's a waiting game in Williamsport, Pennsylvania right now as Henderson-based Paseo Verde Little League baseball team set to take on the Midwest champions from Ohio tomorrow. 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On the full-size diamonds, the Las Vegas Aviators open a six-game homestand at Las Vegas Ballpark tonight. They'll take on the Sugar Land Space Cowboys. The Athletics can thank the Colorado Rockies' seven-game losing skid for getting them out of Major League Baseball's cellar. The A's are playing host to the Minnesota Twins through tomorrow in Sacramento. It's a final week for Las Vegas Raiders hopefuls to make the team. After Thursday's final preseason game against the San Francisco 49ers, the coaching staff will get to work to trim the roster to a maximum of 53 players. Running back Ashton Jeanty sat out of yesterday's practice nursing a sprained ankle.
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